bitch a richer meal. If she like Meeks, let no nigga claim rich and let him buy you sneaks. Wish upon a star that's beyond your reach, or you can lay with him in misery and

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down, hold it tight, hold it close, hold space for yourself. It's the way of the ancestors, our elders, our artists, our OGs, our dreamers, our builders. With each breath, internalize their successes, their struggles, their sense of self, their sense of overcoming, and take that power forward with you in life. Remind yourself of the magnitude of your good fortune and the mere chance.

0: 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Keep your composure. I am Chaka Senghor.
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He saved the family from the fire's roar, staggered into

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Pair of Jack Snipes and Snipes. 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Field fares, hips, haws, and berries are scarce. 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

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That's right, it's magic. 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But yo, don't ever get it misconstrued when you see us coming through with them Dayglo colors. 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

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And I don't know, maybe that night these three people were making history. But anyway, what I'm trying to tell you folks is, here we are.